0: Chris Wyclef with Mary J.
1: Girls with my acoustic guitars, you know what I'm saying?
0: Yo, fellas having problems with the chicks, I want you right now.

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And if your man gives you trouble just to move out on the double, and you don't let it trouble your brain, cause away goes trouble down the drain. 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

0: such thing as make-believe, puppet dolls, autumn leaves, and BB guns. 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
1: Roger Miller avec Little Green Apples. Voici un Canadien maintenant, il s'appelle David McLachlan. Il va nous chanter We Got Love. 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

0: Voilà un titre que Claudine Richaud appelait la déclaration de l'indépendance. 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
1: Mule's bridle all this early morning, getting up's a killing me. Oh, I forgot to feed him. Look up there at that calf, he's running out. Whoa, calf, hold it. Whoa, mule, whoa, hold it. Get off the cat's foot. Whoa, whoa, get off of my foot. Whoa, mule, where's that bridle? 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